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0: I'll be at 304 westbound Kansas, registration Adam David 908, Adam David 908, Kansas.
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1: 43's on good.
0: Getting a couple calls on a dog in the area of 254 eastbound. A black and white small dog on the right shoulder.
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0: Yeah, 419-2027.
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0: 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I have not seen a storm.
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0: 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Eastbound, Texas registration, X-ray, V-Bell, Young, 3543, repeating XZY, 3542.
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0: Negative, that number 4 copy, check out the Whitchurch area.
1: Number 461, 461.
0: 461,
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0: 7343, go ahead. 255.1
1: westbound, Nita Graves, Lincoln Victor Tom, 6022, repeating Lincoln Victor Tom, 6022.
0: 201.

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1: You checked the area 321 over 7 westbound for iPhone crash notification.
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1: That's negative. Also, fire and EMS went through the area and they found nothing.
0: Copy. I came from 1941, went down to 324. I got negative results. Can I get time and event?
1: Hey, Farmer. Could be event 468 at 2226.
0: Copy.

0: 7343, thank you, Travis Scott. 246.2 eastbound, New York Reg, Lincoln Zebra 7294, Lincoln Zebra 7294.
1: 1249.

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7355, check in contact. Fox 292 westbound near Lincoln King George 7473, repeating Lincoln King George 7473 New York.

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1: 3235.

0: post 19. Your post limits are going to be 198 to 236. 7343, 7331, post 20. 236 to 274.
1: Excuse me.
0: 7335, 7322, post 21. 274 to 312.
1: 42.
0: 7355, 7329, post 22. 312 to 356.
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1: Great,
0: a report of an erratic. It's going to be from 347.8 heading westbound. The white Mercedes-Benz sedan, unable to maintain lane, four speed and brake check in the car, driving in the middle between the lanes. This will be event number one at 003.
1: Copy. Can you advise on 4 as well? We'll handle a report.
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0: 7331, traffic. 7331,
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0: 7431, Houston traffic. Westbound 9 over 9, Virginia Red, Sam William Charles 1696,
1: SWC 1696. You said that was 269 over 9 west?

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1: 7329.
0: I have a bomb rig damage accident for you. The accident occurred at 337 westbound. The gray Lexus GX460 struck a deer and then got off exit 43. They are now at the gas station at 70 North Main Street in Manchester. No injury.
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0: 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One 143.

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2: At 120.

Westbound 259 with New York Red, Henry 2703, 8L8703.

0: 732-9200, East Hadley traffic stop, New York.
1: 7329.
0: You'll be out at mile marker 330 westbound with Deer Bridge, George, George Charles Union 6233.
1: At 1 foot.

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0: 7355, 7329.
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0: 200R29, go ahead with your traffic stop.
1: Gonna be out at mile marker 323 eastbound with New Jersey registration. John 55, William Robert David.
0: Two zero one.

0: 4-3-6, your shot is down.
1: Westbound, Massachusetts Ridge, 1 Edward Victor Henry, 1-1, 1 Edward Victor Henry, 1-1.
2: 204.

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1: 300.9 eastbound, Connecticut registration. Boy Young, 13097.
0: At 226.

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0.6 eastbound, out with unknown state, 3998847.

0: 327322.
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1: No, it's going to be a custom plate. That's why we couldn't see it. It's going to be ONI registration 399 84. Oh, correction, 399 8847 Boeing.

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1: Secure.

from 250 westbound. See an Amazon tractor trailer with an orange tractor unable to maintain lane. We got two calls on it. One caller said that it still has a blinker on.

7343731. At 253 to 254 westbound, county did a few calls on a tractor trailer rollover. Fire department's in route. It's an Amazon tractor trailer laying on the driver's side. All lanes are open. Caller was a passerby. The county states that this is all the way on the grass. No lanes are blocked.

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1: 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It's at 253 westbound.

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0: 7343 post 15 244 to 266. 7331 post 16 266 to 286. 7335 post 17 286 to 306.
1: 3225.
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0: 5-0-2-R-29.

0: Albany 27343. Syracuse 7343. Just received a report from Oneida County for an iPhone phone crash notification in the same area, 253.4 westbound. No voice contact, no further information.
1: This is the messenger of the other vehicle accident right now. There's a secretary over.
0: Just for your advisement.

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1: Looks like EMS is released. I'm going to talk to him.

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Thank you.

0: 3-6-8 Syracuse, lane closure. Westbound driving lane from 330.850 to 331.3. You've been closed approximately 2 hours for bridge inspection.
1: That was the westbound driving lane, correct?

Air 27343. Is there any type of fuel spill out there or compromise on the trailer of the truck?

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0: Cleveland 343, sir, to start a mileage. 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I got 1 mil in custody, getting route to SPC in June.
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0: 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It's going to be SY26 0753. And what's the damage?
1: There's
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0: loader
1: bit of damage.
0: Received, and we're going to add maintenance call out to that. It's going to be PDN 3-20362.
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0: I have a movable maintenance closure from 3195 to 317 eastbound driving lane to approximately 9 a.m. for mastic repair.

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1: Seven, 3, 4, 3, sir, you did a mileage. 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
0: 197289
1: and
0: 197289. Do you have a CID 734? That's a negative at the time. Do you have a name and date of birth?
2: It's going to be first name Alexis Adam Lincoln Edward Henry Ida Sam. Last name is going to be Valvin Boy Adam Lincoln Boy Ida Nora. Second last name Mazo. Gary Adam Zebra Ocean, and the birthday is going to be October 3rd, 2000.
1: Received. 731 to Syracuse.
0: 731.
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27332. At 232 eastbound in the area. Should be a Dodge pickup truck with a trailer hauling a station wagon on the right shoulder. Caller says it's on the camera, it's fully on the right shoulder. Passerby states did not see a driver, possibly an abandoned.

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0: 3568, Syracuse wind closure.
1: 3568.
0: Got a westbound driving lane from milepost 252 to 253.5. Westbound driving lane, still 1600 for truck removal.

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1: Westbound passing lane from 330.850 to 331.3 to close approximately 2 hours for Bridges.

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7332 Syracuse, show me out. It's going to be 232.4 eastbound, just past the end of the A ramp for 90 eastbound at the Utica exit. Texas registration on the trailer 223982 Nora 223982 N.

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Several large commercial air conditioners.

0: Go ahead with name and number.
1: First name is Yadel Young Adam David Edward Lincoln. Phone number 713-206-4146. 713-206-4146. State of the has a friend coming out that's going to be about 4 hours. Pretty sure it's not going to be an approved company service. If you talk to him, if you want to get this tow started. Also, could I get the number?
0: It's going to be event 5-9. At 606. Is it gonna be private or involved with a company? Syracuse 7332.
1: You were broken.
0: Sorry, is it gonna be a private driver or involved with a company?
1: It's a dually pickup with a car hauler trailer. He's got his own DOT number, but most likely a private driver.
0: Receive.
2: 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I'm gonna be clear from the scene at 253.

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1: 32.
0: 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I just got someone speaking in Spanish. Is this driver a Spanish speaker?
1: Negative. He speaks English. It's most likely his second language, but it's pretty clear. If you could just go ahead and get the tow started, it's ALMY2 Logistics.
0: Please, I'll get the heavy started.

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0: there, Q7340, post 16, 274, 299. 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
1: No, for what?
0: Property damage accident. Maybe the left shoulder, 305.4 westbound. Bobtail tractor trailer versus green Ford Focus. The Ford Focus did not stand. No injuries, no tow required.
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0: Do you have a DV 239.3 west?
1: Negative.
0: It's a orange Nissan Tour. There's no license plates on the vehicle, and I'm assuming it's just flat. It's abandoned right now. There's a note in the windshield that says that they went to go get tools and will be back later. If you can start the clock on it. I have

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1: 318. This is Texas Area 305. I see no tractor trailers or any other vehicles pulled to the shoulder.
2: I will give the complainant a call back.
1: Race, do you know that mile marker is
2: 305.46
1: westbound. Race, yeah, I'll continue on. I'll see if I identify any vehicles. Can I get the event time for this?
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1: I'll take the event when you get a chance.
2: The event.

compound driving lane from 205.2 to 204.725 is closed for pavement repairs for approximately 1500.

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Tow truck's out here picking up the truck, but there's shredded rubber in both lanes and on the ramp.

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1: 7340, had a report of menacing. There's a gray Dodge Ram, New York plate of King Mary Henry 5389. Caller stated they possibly saw a handgun out the window. They just exited it, exit 36. Call to transfer this to the tech for further.
0: Hi, Daphne. I'm going to be at the station with the arrest assisting 7343.
1: Hi, copy. Nice.
0: Event number 60, can I extend that to 11 a.m. and as far out as 315 mile marker, please?

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0: I'm at 248 over 4 bound, New York Red, King Boy George, 8345.
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1: 3-6-2-2-4.
0: Yeah, I was flagged down by a teacher. They have a tractor trailer in the back of the tandem lot, a big tractor with a wood cab, a swift truck, and they're waiting on a jump. Do you have anything on that?
1: I've got no report of this.
0: Can you start a tow out here tonight to get this jump? Can't go, we need the jump.
1: Can you give the patron our phone number and have him call?
0: I will give the patron's phone number and I will have him call you.
1: Thank you, 1022.

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0: 93937, 93937, now I'm by, is one clear?
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0: 7338, can you have a tow response for that TP at 239.3? Someone's ever came back to this. Receive, what kind of vehicle is that? It's going to be a 2004 Nissan. Plate's going to be Sam Mary Charles David 350 Zebra. It was called out by Zone Sergeant about a little over 3 hours ago.
1: Do you know what model the Nissan is, though?
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1: 321.
0: 249 over 5, eastbound 313, Frank George Roberts.

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0: Can you send EMS to the Junius Pond Terrace area? I have a female who's 23 years old complaining of head pain.
1: Received. Where are you in the service area?
0: I'm in the parking lot before the applicant.
1: Received. Outside the building in the vehicle?
0: Can you repeat last? I didn't understand.
1: Is the female outside of the building or is she in a vehicle?
0: She's inside her vehicle.

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1: The Oneida service area, you're attempting to make contact with a blue Chevy Equinox, plate Adam Sam Young, 4117. Caller's reporting that her parents should be in that vehicle. Both of them have Alzheimer's. There's an air tag in a glove box. That's how she got their location.
0: Received.
1: Event is 209. Time is 12:06.
0: Four 3406, we just stop the traffic.

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1: 7340, Syracuse, copy traffic.
0: 7340, go ahead.
1: 282, eastbound with New York Red, Lincoln Robert Frank, 7034, ORF, 7034.
0: 12-09.
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0: Syracuse 554, can you stand by? Syracuse 7338.
1: Done.
0: Advised, we can see the vehicle on the camera. They're getting into it now. The male should be wearing a pink like sweater.
1: Turn around, there's no U-turn until Utica.
2: That's received. Syracuse 7333. From Oneida service area, the vehicle's leaving now. Looking for a blue Chevy. The New York plate of Adam Sam Young 4117. Patrons in the vehicle have a history of Alzheimer's. The daughter's trying to do a welfare check on them.

0: Copy.
1: Both units be advised, they're at the gas station. Looks like they're waiting to get to one of the pumps.
0: Can you see if the Pulse 15 car is still at 249? He's going to be the closest right now.
1: 137321.
0: What's the, this is 7321. Can I get the description of the vehicle?
1: It's a blue Chevy Terrain. New York plate of Adam Sam Young 4117.
0: Static. What was the plate?
1: Adam Sam Young 4117, New York plate. Matt, just see, they're currently at the gas pump.
0: 7383.
1: 7383.
0: What service area are you guys referring to?
1: The Oneida service area.
0: Hey, Dave, I'm right there, pulling up on it now. What do you have going on there? I got the vehicle information already.
1: A welfare check. Received a call from the daughter. The two parents in the vehicle have a history of Alzheimer's. The daughter believes they're very lost.
0: I see the vehicle. I'll be out with them in about 1 minute.
1: Match received, 1213.

0: You're on T-1219. The subject's name should be John and Sandra Hoff. The daughter will also be in the service area. Her ETA is about 30 minutes.
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1: Believe 2-1 is on the phone with the daughter, possibly, but she wanted one of you to reach out to her.
0: We already made contact. She's en route here, and with a passenger, they're going to transport the two parents back to Syracuse. We're going to be standing by with them until she gets here.
1: Address 1224.

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0: That female is going to be again transported to Geneva Hospital for further evaluation. Can I get time and event? And you can show all units clear.
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1: 40 Lab.
0: Report of two different erratics from 296.2 eastbound. The first one is going to be a silver Ford sedan unable to maintain speed and swerving all over the road. License plate given was a Mary Boston 6812. The second erratic was a Dodge Ram pickup, also traveling the same mile marker eastbound. Plate given George William Michael 8687, also unable to maintain lanes and speed.
1: Copy, I'll be en route, make event time.
0: The first event for the Ford sedan is going to be 218, time is 12:38. Second event for the Dodge is going to be 221, time 12:40.

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0: Event number 60 is now open to traffic.
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1: 660.
0: Event 130, you need to reopen the traffic, 13.
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1: Eastbound, North Carolina, Lincoln, Edward Lincoln, 6741.
2: Eastbound, 1323.

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1: 13, 49.

0: Cherokee 7306. Report of an erratic from 340.1 eastbound. A lifted Chevy, color gray, North Carolina plate 96787. Brake checking tractor trailer truck.
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0: Seven 318,
1: go
0: to
1: next.
0: 302 eastbound Massachusetts 5, Robert Georgetown 28.
1: Proceed 14-0.

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1: Four
0: 281 Eastbound with New York Garage, Lincoln, Victor, Lincoln, 3570, LVL, 3570.

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1: 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Flight tuner, go ahead.
0: 249 over 6, bound Mary David Frank, 443.
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0: I got a erratic for you from 292 westbound. It's going to be on a white Chevy pickup. Brakes checking the complainant. At one point, stopped his vehicle, got out of his vehicle. Or actually, it's going to be a tractor trailer. I see. Okay, so it's a white Chevy pickup. They both pulled over like they were going to duke it out, and then they realized one was getting out of the vehicle of the other, and then they took off. That's a road rage. So it's a pickup, white Chevy pickup, and a truck show.
1: Copy, are they still on the side of the road?
0: No, they're on their way now. They're rolling now. They're driving.
1: Copy, is there registration for either vehicle?
0: No registration. This is called in by a passerby. He witnessed this.
1: What is your copy? I'll scan the area.
0: 7330. I also have an erratic for you from 203 westbound for also a white Chevy pickup. Swerving all over the road, high speed, I'm with the other vehicle. White Chevy pickup as well. Not the same one, but a different one. White Chevy pickup, swerving all over the road, high speed, in and out of traffic.

0: 7340 Stepis. Can I get that time for that ride?
1: Yes, event number 285, initial time 1519.

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1: 3568.
0: Event 69 is now open to traffic.
1: That was 252 to 253.5 west.
0: That's affirmative.
1: 1534.

0: the same thing.
1: 7333.
0: I don't have anything further on that erratic. Show me clear. And I'll take you about number.
1: That number 286 at 1520.
0: Victor Zebra 71 Victor Paul Williams.

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1: 7315.
0: You can show me clearance on my ass, I'm going to be out of service.
1: 1543. Cherokee 571.

0: 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West, it's going to be Tennessee trailer, uniform 899792.
1: Fifteen fifty-five.

0: 318 Syracuse. I'm going to be out for a minute. Can you tell me by the time I stop?
1: Time of stop was 1555.
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0: 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West New York, Lincoln, Henry William, 1717.
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1: 7321.
0: You have a DB at 252 eastbound. Gray Acura.
1: Yeah, firm. We're still trying to get a little 5574.
0: Received. It's going to be a New Jersey Reg, Robert 47, Peter Charles Davidson.

Affirm. It's going to be on event number 322. The initial time of this call was 1702.

0: 7340.
1: What's wrong?
0: Got erratic for you from Exit 38 eastbound. It's going to be on a 2015 Blue Fork Fusion. Unable to maintain lane, driving on the shoulder. I got a plate for you, Henry Zebra George 2383.
1: Can you repeat the location?
0: $285.90.
1: We're receiving. Any time of
0: the month? It's going to be that number 332 at 1729.
1: Hi, copy. I'll be on the lookout.
0: Thank you.

0: 7340.
1: Well, I got an update. I guess they just got off the exit. You can just regroup.
2: Roger.
1: Roger.
2: Yes, 17 clear.
1: 1730.

0: 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You can show all units, please.
1: 1733.

0: 7321 through to Trip Stop, New York. Nine over four, eastbound Lincoln Robert Adam 2286.
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0: 557, which is that number?
1: Police service 222, not invoice 40036. Is there any registration of Robert 47 Paul Charles Davis?
0: Zero one.

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1: 563.
0: Event number 318, that is completed. I'm en route to 344. I was going to just call them on both ends when I'm done.
1: Okay, that's fine. I'll clear the other one off for now and then, yeah, just give us a ring after when you're all done.
0: Okay, thank you.

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0: Got erratic from 299 East. It's going to be a red DMC pickup, drinking a beer while he's driving. High rate of speed and that traffic.
1: Copy that time.
0: Then number 356 at 1850.
1: Where is it?

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0: 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Excuse me, Lincoln, George, Adam, 2094.
1: Thank you, 28.

0: Speaker, do I care right 386? 1931, Syracuse Pulse Type Police Unit, this is going to be negative item, divided with vehicle 7332, 198, 220.
1: Seven three two five two three zero two four four.
0: 7342863036 3287 7329 3036 3257 3257 3255 3257 3350 3270
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0: 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Acknowledge. 7331 is going to be pulse 15, 198 to 224. 7332 is going to be pulse 16, 224 to 249. 7335 is 249 to 274.
1: Received.
0: 7343 is 17, 274 to 299.
1: Received.
0: 7329 is 299 to 324.
1: Copy.
0: 7355 is 19, 324 to 350.
1: Copy.
0: It's 1940, I think.

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1: 1945.

0: 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It says Big Red is en route.
1: Negative.

0: 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Negative. You don't have anything on that.
1: Copy. 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Station name and information.
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1: Declare 1947. Westbound 264 over 3, 4 over 3 westbound.

0: 7343 Syracuse, I have name and number. What did you see? Ready?
1: 7343, I just called the Big Reds as well. Is it a GNC Foods that you're out with?
0: That's affirmative.
1: Okay, yeah, I'll take the patron's name and phone number. Are they in a good spot?
0: That's affirmative.
1: Okay, you can go ahead with the name and number.

0: 7355 Syracuse.
1: 7335, go ahead.
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1: Five five, I'll have them reset 70.